This is the song that was on a B-side, but I like this song very much. It kind of sums up everything we're about, the Kinks, because everybody's expecting us to do wonderful things and we mess it all up usually. This is called I'm Not Like Everybody Else.

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It's nice and dark. It's my mind. It's my mind where it's all dark. And no one comes in. Nobody comes in. Damage. My damage. No one comes in.

Free as a conquistador, finds himself in the so-called new world without his Spaniard woman, and among conquest subjects already perceived as subhuman. He picks and chooses an indigenous woman. He rapes her and has children. These children he does not care for, as they are half human. He beats a woman when she refuses his orders. He abuses the children when he wants to and when they get in his way. And now, 502 years later, the descendants of the ultimate dysfunctionalism, a blueprint for the colonized. 7 generations of cycle of illness, of people without heads, without an identity, without a direction, without an understanding, and without a connection. Torn from their mother and raped by their father, now lost in a sea of white, they begin to recover, recognize their identity and connection to these roots that run deep.

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1: Right On is one of those songs that everybody who hears it can wrap themselves with it, you know. You can apply your own story to that song. And to me that's a sign of a great song. Each one of us can take it and make of it what we will.